can smell the lake. I can tell the lake. You're still growing, you're still growing, you're still going strong. We fill the room, swaying, all the plans playing. 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